0: 60er, 70er, 80er. Oldiestar.
1: Hey, you give me one.

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0: 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Hey, Louie, come here. You gotta see this. Hey, Louie, come here, Louie.

0: 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Oldies Time.
1: Mama's in the kitchen picking up a pie. 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

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I need someone to talk to. 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Let me tell you where I'm going to.

Oldie Star. 60er, 70er, 80er.

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1: Oh. Thank you. We'd like to do our very first ever record in England, I think. I don't know if it was the first record in Australia, but in England it was our first record. This one's our favourite called I'm Into Something Good.

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Good luck, we're a buff when I shake hands with you. Oh, blow me a kiss, and that's lucky too. Now as the ladder of life has been strung, you might think a sweep's on the bottom most rung. Though I spends me time in the ashes and smoke, in this all wide world there's no happier bloke. Chim,

the smoke is all billowed and curled. Between pavement and stars is the chimney sweep world. When there's hardly no day, nor hardly no night, there's things off in shadow and off way in light. On the rooftops of London, cool, what a

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Here is Mama Cat.

0: everyone, this is Billy McCluskey from Palm Springs reporting for NBC Sports of America. 20 seconds to the start of the 31st Formula race on
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1: Ladies and gentlemen, may I have your attention, please? Gather round, come on, gather round.
2: 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Let me tell you all about the Mac and Jack Wonder Potion. Guaranteed to give you unbelievable power. Yes, my friends, it can give you the strength of a raging bull.
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2: 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Yes, sir. 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
1: So we're here doing a video, which is kind of interesting because we're doing a video, making a video of making a video. You know, there's lots of things going on at the same time. It's not like the normal kind of promo clip.

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1: Yeah, I knew you'd be surprised.
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